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Don Williams, Love Is On A Roll. I had some rolls last night from Golden Corral. Oh, I love their rolls. They're so good. How do you do? I'm Rob. Hope you're enjoying your weekend. Here's Travis Tritt.

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Here's the latest forecast from the Kick AM Weather Center. Lows dip down to about 73 tonight under partly cloudy skies, southeasterly winds 5 to 10 miles per hour. Mainly cloudy skies expected tomorrow. Slight chance of thunderstorms. High temperatures reach up to 94. Currently, it's 81 degrees.

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0: 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Also, Mac Davis and BJ Thomas, Raindrops Keep Falling on My Head. Every time I hear that song, I still think of the movie Butch Cassidy and the Sundance Kid, where they're riding the bike in the rain in the field. I love that movie. Well, except for the ending where they all go out and they die in a blaze of glory. I don't like the ending of that movie, though. I love the movie, but I don't like the ending.
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2: Here's the latest forecast from the Kick AM Weather Center. Lows dip down to about 73 tonight under partly cloudy skies. Southeasterly winds, 5 to 10 miles per hour. Mainly cloudy skies expected tomorrow. Slight chance of thunderstorms. High temperatures reach up to 94. Currently, it's 81 degrees.

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Here's the latest forecast from the KICK AM Weather Center. Lows around 73 tonight under partly cloudy skies. Winds out of the southeast, 5 to 10 miles per hour. Cloudy skies with a few peaks of sun tomorrow. Slight chance of thunderstorms. High temperatures reach up to 94. Currently 79.

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Here's the latest forecast from the KICK AM Weather Center. Lows around 73 tonight under partly cloudy skies. Winds out of the southeast, 5 to 10 miles per hour. Cloudy skies with a few peaks of sun tomorrow. Slight chance of thunderstorms. High temperatures reach up to 94. Right now, 75.

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0: 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Hi, I'm Rob in the news. 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And 82% of women and 74% of men fix their hair before work. 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
2: Here's the latest forecast from the Kick AM Weather Center. Lows around 73 tonight under partly cloudy skies. Winds out of the southeast, 5 to 10 miles per hour. Cloudy skies with a few peaks of sun tomorrow. Slight chance of thunderstorms. High temperatures reach up to 94. Right now, 75.

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The Bellamy Brothers, For All the Wrong Reasons. Have you heard these new dating terms these days? There's dateflation and infladating, meaning more budget-friendly dates. Okay. In other news, according to Radar Online, Jennifer Aniston's relationship with her hypnotist boyfriend has hit a bump in the road. The actress thinks that she's a chicken.

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0: Martina McBride, My Baby Loves Me Just the Way That I Am. Also George Strait and Gene Watson before that. He's called a singer singer. And he once commented that he never looked for music. Music always found him. He's 82 right now, out on the road with a bunch of shows scheduled through the rest of the year on his 14 Karat Mind concert tour. In fact, tonight he's performing in Stamford, Texas.
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2: Here's the latest forecast from the Kick AM Weather Center. Lows around 73 tonight under partly cloudy skies. Winds out of the southeast, 5 to 10 miles per hour. Cloudy skies with a few peaks of sun tomorrow. Slight chance of thunderstorms. High temperatures reach up to 94. Right now, 75.

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2: Here's the latest forecast from the Kick AM Weather Center. Lows level off around 73 tonight under partly cloudy skies. Southeasterly winds 5 to 10 miles per hour. Sunshine mixed with clouds at times again tomorrow. Slight chance of thunderstorms. Highs level off around 94. Right now, 74.

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0: 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On the way, we're going to hear from David Frizzell and Shelley West. 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
2: Here's the latest forecast from the Kick AM Weather Center. Lows level off around 73 overnight under partly cloudy skies. Winds out of the southeast, 5 to 10 miles per hour. Sunshine mixed with clouds at times again Sunday. Slight chance of thunderstorms. High temperatures reach up to 94. Currently, it's 73 degrees.

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I've said this before, and every time I hear someone like, you know, Charlie Pride and whistling in a song, try it. It is not easy to do. That's a special skill set. Right now, it's Kenny Rogers with Coward of the

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2: Here's the latest forecast from the Kick AM Weather Center. A heat advisory begins at noon today and continues until 8 p.m. Wednesday night. Lows dip down to about 72 overnight under partly cloudy skies. Southeast winds 5 to 10 miles per hour. Currently 72.

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0: 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I also like Mark Chestnut's version of that same song. 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
2: Here's the latest forecast from the Kick AM Weather Center. A heat advisory begins at noon today and continues until 8 p.m. Wednesday night. Lows dip down to about 72 overnight under partly cloudy skies, southeast winds 5 to 10 miles per hour. Currently 72.

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0: Listen, Angel, good morning. That's Charlie Pride. So I don't know what I was doing yesterday, but I went down a rabbit hole. I started looking at TikTok, and there's this woman I follow on there who is so good at organizing and cleaning, and it makes me want to be better at organizing and cleaning. I just need to find the time to do it. I think that's the challenge. Coming up, Garth Brooks.
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2: Here's the latest forecast from the Kick AM Weather Center. A heat advisory begins at noon today and continues until 8 p.m. Wednesday night. Lows level off around 72 overnight under partly cloudy skies, southeasterly winds 5 to 10 miles per hour. Right now, it's

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Here's the latest forecast from the KICK AM Weather Center. A heat advisory begins at noon today and remains in effect until 8 p.m. Wednesday night. Lows level off around 73 overnight under partly cloudy skies. Winds out of the southeast, 5 to 10 miles per hour. Right now, it's 73 degrees.

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0: 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Thanks for letting me, you know, tag along, hang out with you for a little bit. Coming up, we're going to hear from the Judds. And no matter what you have planned today, I hope you have a blessed one.
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2: Here's the latest forecast from the Kick AM Weather Center. A heat advisory begins at noon today and remains in effect until 8 p.m. Wednesday night. Lows level off around 73 overnight under partly cloudy skies. Winds out of the southeast, 5 to 10 miles per hour. Right now, it's 73 degrees.

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Greg Twitty, Linda on my mind. Good morning, I'm Rob. Welcome to a Sunday morning. It is August the 9th, 2026 with Don Williams.

0: Yesterday when I was young, Roy Clark. Good morning, I'm Rob in the news. Harry Potter and the Sorcerer's Stone will be re-released in theaters with 12 minutes of footage added to the movie. And Matthew McConaughey met with Pope Leo in Rome the other day, asked if it was a meaningful visit. McConaughey replied, amen, amen, amen.
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6: Here's the latest forecast from the Kick AM Weather Center. A heat advisory begins at noon today and remains in effect until 8 p.m. Wednesday night. Partly cloudy today with a slight chance for storms. High of 95, southerly winds 8 to 15 miles per hour. Currently, it's 74 degrees.

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2: It was back in 63 when eating my cooking got the better of me, so I asked this little girl I was going with to be my wife. Well, she said she would, so I said I do. But I'd have said I wouldn't if I'd have just knew how saying I do was gonna screw up all of my life. Well, the first few years weren't all that bad. I'll never forget the good times we had, cause I'm reminded every month when I send her the child support. Well, it wasn't too long till the lust all died, and I'll admit I wasn't too surprised the day I come home and found my suitcase sitting out on the porch. 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

0: 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You get it, Judge? I'm gonna be just. That's not funny, huh?
1: Jerry Reed, She Got the Gold Mine, I Got the Shaft. Also, Clint Black and David Allen Coe before that. He lived the outlaw life to the fullest. He rode with the infamous Hell's Angels Motorcycle Club. He wore earrings long before they were fashionable. Rode his Harley on stage. He bragged that he was a Mormon priest and had 9 wives at once. Dressed up in elaborate costumes like bishop's robes and pirate outfits on stage. He cussed on stage and actually got away with it. And he moved to and actually lived in a cave in Tennessee after the IRS seized his house in Florida.
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3: Here's the latest forecast from the Kick AM Weather Center. A heat advisory begins at noon today and remains in effect until 8 p.m. Wednesday night. Partly cloudy today with a slight chance for storms. High of 95, southerly winds 8 to 15 miles per hour. Currently, it's 74 degrees.

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Ricky Van Shelton from A Jack to a King. Good morning, I am Rob. Welcome to a Sunday morning as we roll on with Brooks and Dunn, Boots, Scoot, and Boogie.

0: 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Good morning, I'm Rob. 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
9: Here's the latest forecast from the Kick AM Weather Center. A heat advisory begins at noon today and remains in effect until 8 p.m. Wednesday night. Partly cloudy today with a slight chance for storms. High of 95, southerly winds 8 to 15 miles per hour. Right now, it's 73 degrees.

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1: Charlie Pride, Burgers and Fries. Hi, I'm Rob in the news. You like Jelly Roll? There's a limited edition action figure of Jelly Roll as a wrestler. Remember last WrestleMania, he was actually thrown through a table at WrestleMania. And in other wrestling news, former professional wrestler Dory Funk Jr. passed away at the age of 85. Survivors say he did not pull any punches, except, of course, in the ring.
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3: Here's the latest forecast from the Kick AM Weather Center. A heat advisory begins at noon today and remains in effect until 8 p.m. Wednesday night. Partly cloudy today with a slight chance for storms. High of 95, southerly winds 8 to 15 miles per hour. Right now, it's 73 degrees.

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0: 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These songs can put your mind in a cowboy hat, sitting at the counter, having breakfast at Dorothy's Diner. 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

Jeannie Pruitt and Satin Sheets. Good morning, I'm Rob. Welcome to a sunny morning. It is August the 9th, 2026 with Earl Thomas Connolly. Nobody falls like a fool.

0: Jim Reeves, he'll have to go. Hi, I'm Rob. The NFL preseason started Thursday night. That means Sunday Night Football is around the corner. Carrie Underwood will be back singing the Sunday Night Football theme song for the 14th season. September 13th is the first game there. In other news, Post Malone appeared on Sesame Street. And what happened was the count, he's still being treated for exhaustion after trying to count his face tattoos.
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1: Here's the latest forecast from the KICK AM Weather Center. A heat advisory begins at noon today and remains in effect until 8 p.m. Wednesday night. Partly cloudy today with a slight chance for storms. High of 95, southerly winds 8 to 15 miles per hour. Right now, it's 74 degrees.
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7: Breaker 19, this here's a rubber duck. You got a copy on me, Big Ben? Come on. Yeah, 10-4, Big Ben, for sure, for sure. By golly, it's clean clear to Flagtown, come on. Yeah, it's a big 10-4 there, Big Ben. Yeah, we definitely got the front door, good buddy. Mercy sakes alive, looks like we got us a convoy.
8: It was the dark of the moon on the 6th of June in a Kenworth pulling logs. Cab over Pete with a reefer on and a Jimmy hauling hogs. We is heading for Bear on I-10 about a mile out of Shaky Town. I says, Pigpen, this here's a rubber duck, and I'm about to put the hammer down.

0: George Strait, A Fire I Can't Put Out. Hi, I'm Rob. Here's a great news story. A 67-year-old man celebrated being cancer-free by paddling more than 2,300 miles down the Missouri River with his golden retriever. I love that story. And the Ohio State Fair is offering something new this year, Fluffernutter Funnel Cakes. If you're concerned about cholesterol, they also have deep-fried Lipitor.
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2: Here's the latest forecast from the Kick AM Weather Center. A heat advisory begins at noon today and remains in effect until 8 p.m. Wednesday night. Partly cloudy today with a slight chance for storms. High of 95, southerly winds 8 to 15 miles per hour. Right now, it's 74 degrees.

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2: This morning on Newsmakers, I bring on Trina Vogel from Cornerstone in Quincy. Hello there, Trina.
3: Hello.
2: All right, we're going to talk about how being outside could really help your mental health. Just being around nature and just kind of letting it all away and just focus on being outdoors. How Yes. else does that help with mental health, just being outside?
3: Yes, absolutely. So we live in a world where our brains are constantly on, right? We have to respond to that email. We're at work. We're taking care of our kids. We're driving somewhere. There's notifications. There's scrolling. All of the things. And so our brains actually they're not designed to be on 24/7. We need moments where we can shut them off, mm-hmm. so to speak. Mm-hmm. And being outdoors is a great way to do that.
2: Yeah.
3: Yeah.
2: Being outdoors, would you suggest leaving the phones at home? Or I know a lot of us listen to music yes. or podcasts. Like, what's your suggestion? Because you're saying that, yes, our brains are focused on scrolling and listening 24/7, but yeah. do you suggest leaving that home?
3: Yeah, so there's benefit to being outdoors in general. So even if we're listening to that podcast or that music in the background, but being intentional about being outdoors is even more powerful. Mm-hmm. So if we can have moments where we don't have any other devices with us and we're simply outside, we are able to look at the trees, mm-hmm. watch the bird, listen to the sounds that are around us.
2: Yeah.
3: That is even more powerful. It allows, it actually decreases our cortisol levels, which is our stress hormone. It decreases our heart rate and our blood pressure. And people in general typically feel more calm after they're able to be in nature, even 10, 15 minutes at a time.
2: Yeah, that was going to be my next question. You don't really need to take a 5-10 mile hike.
3: It could
2: just walking maybe around the block a couple of times. Just get that fresh air too. Some of us work in an office all day.
3: Absolutely. Yes. One thing I do is I'm in an office all day, but when I feel like my brain is just, it's full, I will just walk out to my car.
2: Yeah.
3: And walk back in or yeah. sit outside on Cornerstone's front porch and then come back in.
2: Yeah.
3: So brief moments can even be just as beneficial in allowing our brains that short break, be able to restore, repair, so we can
2: reset.
3: Exactly. yeah. So we can think more clearly and actually be more productive.
2: Yeah. And what do you suggest to people to find something that shuts their brain off? For me, it's reading. Like I read outside sometimes, or I read inside, or like, yeah. you know, just I need that 20 minutes to just shut my brain off. But yes. being outdoors can be that for you.
3: Absolutely. Yeah. If that is watering your garden, if that is simply sitting outside mm-hmm. and reading, one of my favorite things to do is have that cup of coffee outside.
2: Yeah.
3: It can be a variety of all of those things.
2: Yeah. And talking to someone at Cornerstone to maybe suggest some of these, whether it's reading or hiking or going on a bike ride or whatever the case may be, to help those, you know, to shut your brain off. Because like you said, we are so connected
3: yes.
2: to technology, even younger kids.
3: Yes.
2: You know, it benefits them too.
3: Absolutely. It doesn't matter our age, what we do, where we are in our life, from the itty bitties up to those in nursing homes,
2: yeah.
3: right? Being outdoors is so is a healthy way to allow our brains and our bodies to regulate.
2: Even when it's 100,000 degrees outside?
3: So maybe not today.
2: Okay. Weather permitting. Trina, this is really good information. And for anybody out there listening who maybe just wants to start a conversation with a counselor, no matter what you may be dealing, it could be something major, something minor. It doesn't matter. So just having that outside person to talk to really, really helps. How can I get a hold of someone at Cornerstone just to start that conversation?
3: Absolutely. They can call us at 217-222-8254. They can also go to our website at cornerstone-quincy.org. You can actually request an appointment.

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She was sitting at the end of the bar when I saw her. And with a little wine and a little time, she would be a prize to win.

T.G. Shepherd, you want to go to heaven? Good morning, I am Rob. Thanks for joining me on a Sunday morning as we roll on with Garth Brooks. Much too young to feel this damn old.

0: Glenn Campbell and Southern Nights, and Garth Brooks, much too young to feel this damn old. He has three cities listed so far for his Blame It On My Roots concert tour. The latest city name was Chicago, and tickets went on sale Friday morning. As of right now, tickets for all of his shows are either sold out or only single tickets are available. And shows from this concert tour will be used to make a live album.
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4: Here's the latest forecast from the KICK AM Weather Center. A heat advisory begins at noon today and continues until 8 p.m. Wednesday night. A mix of clouds and sun today with a slight chance of thunderstorms. Highs level off around 95. Winds out of the south, 8 to 15 miles per hour. Right now, 75.
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0: Older Women, that's Ronnie McDowell. Good morning, I am Rob, wrapping it up for yours truly. I do want to thank you for listening. Until next time, this is me saying, remember, if you can't be good, then be good at it. Have a great day.
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2: Here's the latest forecast from the Kick AM Weather Center. A heat advisory begins at noon today and continues until 8 p.m. Wednesday night. A mix of clouds and sun today with a slight chance of thunderstorms. Highs level off around 95. Winds out of the south, 8 to 15 miles per hour. Right now, 75.

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2: Here's the latest forecast from the Kick AM Weather Center. A heat advisory begins at noon today and continues until 8 p.m. Wednesday night. A mix of clouds and sun today with a slight chance of thunderstorms. Highs level off around 95. Winds out of the south, 8 to 15 miles per hour. Currently, it's 76 degrees.

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4: Here's the latest forecast from the KICK AM Weather Center. A heat advisory begins at noon today and continues until 8 p.m. Wednesday night. A mix of clouds and sun today with a slight chance of thunderstorms. Highs level off around 95. Winds out of the south, 8 to 15 miles per hour. Right now, it's 79 degrees.
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0: 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I bet that Coca-Cola cowboy is really good looking.
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2: Here's the latest forecast from the Kick AM Weather Center. A heat advisory begins at noon today and continues until 8 p.m. Wednesday night. A mix of clouds and sun today with a slight chance of thunderstorms. Highs level off around 95. Winds out of the south, 8 to 15 miles per hour. Right now, 81.

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That is Eddie Rabbit. 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Here's Dawn Williams, I Believe in You, taking you

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8: Here's the latest forecast from the KKM Weather Center. A heat advisory begins at noon today and continues until 8 p.m. Wednesday night. A mix of clouds and sun today with a slight chance of thunderstorms. Highs level off around 95. Winds out of the south, 8 to 15 miles per hour. Right now, 82.
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0: 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He made it a hit. 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
2: Here's the latest forecast from the Kick AM Weather Center. A heat advisory begins at noon today and continues until 8 p.m. Wednesday night. A mix of clouds and sun today with a slight chance of thunderstorms. Highs level off around 95. Winds out of the south, 8 to 15 miles per hour. Right now, 82.

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2: Here's the latest forecast from the KKAM Weather Center. A heat advisory continues until 8 p.m. Wednesday night. Slight chance of thunderstorms this afternoon. Otherwise, sunshine mixed with clouds at times. High temperatures reach up to 95. South winds 8 to 15 miles per hour. Currently, it's 84 degrees.
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0: Rockin' years, Dolly Parton. I don't think she sleeps, and I know she works way more than 9 to 5. She just announced her autobiographical production, Dolly, a True Original Musical. 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
2: Here's the latest forecast from the Kick AM Weather Center. A heat advisory continues until 8 p.m. Wednesday night. Slight chance of thunderstorms this afternoon. Otherwise, sunshine mixed with clouds at times. High temperatures reach up to 95. South winds 8 to 15 miles per hour. Currently, it's 84 degrees.
3: On a warm summer's evening, on a train bound for nowhere, I met up with a gambler. We were both too tired to sleep, so we took turns of staring

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Well, if so, you should know that chefs usually take the day off at a big fancy restaurant Sundays.

0: 8 to 15 miles per hour. Mainly clear skies tonight. Slight chance of thunderstorms. Lows around 77. Right now, 84.
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0: Hey, bartender, pour me something icy cold. How do you keep the bill down for the air conditioning in these hot summer months? Well, you can cool off by leaving the temp at 78 degrees, and then that will bring the bill down if you can handle that temperature.
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2: Here's the latest forecast from the Kick AM Weather Center. A heat advisory continues. Mainly sunny skies this afternoon with highs around 95. Southerly winds 8 to 15 miles per hour. Mainly clear skies tonight. Slight chance of thunderstorms. Lows around 77. Right now, 84.

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0: Winds out of the south, 10 to 15 miles per hour. Slight chance for storms. Tonight, lows dip down to about 76, mainly clear skies. Currently, it's 86 degrees.
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0: 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I'm Dave Sanders. Stick around. We got more music for you, that's for sure. Dan Seals, Donna Fargo, lots of good stuff. Stick around.
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2: Here's the latest forecast from the Kick AM Weather Center. A heat advisory remains in effect. Mainly sunny skies this afternoon with highs around 92. Winds out of the south, 10 to 15 miles per hour. Slight chance for storms tonight. Lows dip down to about 76. Mainly clear skies. Currently, it's 86 degrees.

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3: Here's the latest forecast from the KIK AM Weather Center. A heat advisory remains in effect. Mainly sunny skies this afternoon with highs around 92. Winds out of the south, 10 to 15 miles per hour. Slight chance for storms tonight. Lows dip down to about 76. Mainly clear skies. Currently, it's 88 degrees.
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2: Here's the latest forecast from the Kick AM Weather Center. A heat advisory remains in effect. Mainly sunny skies this afternoon with highs around 92. Winds out of the south, 10 to 15 miles per hour. Slight chance for storms tonight. Lows dip down to about 76. Mainly clear skies. Currently, it's 88 degrees.

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You know the heart of country music still beats in Luke the Drifter. You can tell it when he sang I Saw the Light. Old Marty, Hank, and Lefty. Why, I can feel them right here with me.

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3: Last year, U.S. publishers sold 825 million print books, according to data tracker NPD BookScan. That's an all-time sales record for the industry. Before this, book sales had been on the decline over the last decade. In an era with so many streaming services, social media apps, and other distractions, picking up a story and reading for hours often fell to the wayside. But in 2020, with the onset of the pandemic, more people turned to books to pass the time and get off their screens. Fast forward to 2 years later, and reading has still managed to stay in the limelight. Why? In part, it's thanks to a TikTok community known as BookTok, spelled BookTok, T-O-K.
10: I first downloaded TikTok in 2019 because I worked at a library with kids and I wanted to understand the jokes they were making. So I downloaded TikTok and I started creating content around December of 2019.
3: That's Kate Jacobs, owner of the TikTok account Kate's Books, which has amassed almost 300,000 followers in just a couple of years. These book-focused accounts are a big reason why interest in reading has soared, especially amongst Gen Zers. In comparison to other age groups, Gen Z, who includes people between the ages of 9 and 24, saw the highest increase in reading during the pandemic. This is clear when looking at trending books, too. The books on the New York Times bestseller lists are almost all young adult fiction. Jacob says this is because BookTok has reminded younger audiences that reading can actually be fun.
10: In addition to just getting videos recommending books in front of people who may not be seeking out that content, it also is making it more of a community thing where you can engage with other readers a lot easier. You can make jokes about what you're reading. There's really sides of BookTok for everyone. So whatever types of content you like to watch, whether it's more serious analytical content or more lighthearted fun content, there's a side of that on BookTok. And so I think that really helps younger people kind of get into it because there's an area for everyone.
3: TikTok's algorithm is also a huge reason why more young people have joined BookTok. Many teens who never previously liked reading saw a BookTok video on their For You page and instantly got hooked. This page is on the home screen of the app and is filled with new content that's easy to explore.
10: Because of the way the For You page and the TikTok algorithm works, I can post a video and it can be seen by almost anybody, including people who may not already be readers. Whereas with Instagram and YouTube, it's a little bit more catered towards people who are already in the community or already invested, who are looking that kind of stuff up. Same with a blog, you have to really already be interested in that area. Whereas TikTok, I have had my videos go to people who have absolutely no interest in reading, but they will see one of my TED Talks and that may pique their interest and get them a little bit more into the book community.
3: And there's a side of Book Talk for everyone's interests. Whether you're into critical reviews of novels or enjoy watching reactions of people reading an epic plot twist for the first time, Book Talk has it. Plus, on top of the title recommendations, Book Talk creates an outlet where readers can discuss what they've read with others and gain new perspectives. This online model has been so successful that even bookstores are trying to get in on the hype. For one, Barnes & Noble has a Book Talk section at the front of most of their brick-and-mortar locations. This display often features works by Colleen Hoover, Taylor Jenkins Reid, and other popular authors seen on Book Talk. In fact, the chain has seen a big increase in sales over the past 2 years, with their biggest sellers being What's Hot on Book Talk.
10: There's some books that have been out for like 10 or so years, like The Song of Achilles, that went viral. I know at Moon Girl Reads _ Celine, she did a video about that book that went viral, and it went all of a sudden back onto the New York Times bestseller list.
3: In fact, according to Shannon DeVito, Barnes & Noble director of books, The Song of Achilles only sold a few hundred copies before Book Talk. Now, tens of thousands of copies are sold every few weeks through the retailer. And The Song of Achilles is not the only book to experience this renewed attention. Novels published years ago are now being printed for a second or third time due to a resurgence in popularity.
10: It's also helping independent authors because you have a lot of self-publishing

0: publish and indie authors who will try to promote their books online, or who someone will find their book online and it'll go viral. So you can look at the case of like Ice Planet Barbarians, which was this sci-fi romance series that went viral, I believe, last summer. And all of a sudden, it started doing really well again. Sales really increased for it, to the point where the publisher reached out to the author to traditionally publish those books because they want to join in on the hype. So it's definitely making waves in the industry.
1: Book Talk has also given a voice to many stories that have traditionally been ignored. Many book talkers, like Jacobs, have used their platforms to highlight these lesser-known works. Just last year, some of these diverse creators founded a nonprofit called Book Talk, spelled T-A-L-K. The organization connects readers from all over the world with virtual conventions and book clubs that are held on the nonprofit's website.
2: I was on Book Talk. I think, you know, everybody downloaded TikTok at some point or another. And I, of course, got shoehorned into my interest, which was books. And I remember watching these videos and thinking, I could do that. I have something to say, because they're not representing me. The majority of the TikToks that I was watching at the time were people who were from white and straight backgrounds. And I was like, well, where are the books that talk about me, that talk about my experience as a queer person? So my point of joining was to talk about those books and to open up those experiences to other people. And I think that can be said for most people on our team, because 100% of our team here at Book Talk is part of a marginalized community. And our entire point of joining Book Talk or Bookstagram to start is to share those stories and let people know that we're here.
1: That's Claire Wallace, Vice President of Communications at the nonprofit Book Talk. After witnessing the power of Book Talk on TikTok, she knew there was an opportunity to harness this same model to bring light to different kinds of stories.
2: Even just in 2021, we've seen that readers bought like 825 million print books, which is up since the first time in since 2004. We've seen that like young adult novels, I believe, their sales are up by 70%. And the majority of these people who are driving these sales are people from these marginalized backgrounds who are getting second reprintings of books that are queer, that are not white. And so I think having these stories here on Book Talk is opening so many different avenues and doors for people who have never experienced or read these before, and truly like spreading an entirely new experience for people who may have never thought anything outside of their own identity.
1: As Book Talk on TikTok continues to become more and more popular, Wallace's bookshelf only continues to expand. Some of her favorite books that she's discovered through Book Talk are Gideon the Ninth by Tamsin Murr, Legend Born by Tracy Dion, and Six of Crows by Leigh Bardugo. Without Book Talk, she never would have been introduced to these magical stories. And as a lifelong book lover, Wallace says she's thankful to the community for making reading a popular pastime again.
2: I think for so many years, you know, if you were a reader, you were kind of nerdy. But now it's like, no, reading is cool. Reading is fun to do. It opens new perspectives. It's a new avenue of learning. And it's also a way to escape from the humdrum of everyday life. And as part of that Book Talk, the event, we are trying to positively impact readers and actually make a difference in the publishing industry, to show people in the publishing industry, hey, we're here. We want our stories told. And it pays, actionably pays, to have these stories out there, because people will buy them. People are interested.
1: 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Our executive producer is Amira Zaveri. I'm Gary Price.
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3: We all know teenagers are especially influenced by peer pressure. They want to be liked and accepted by their friends and classmates. And so they might go along with, say, a dare or a certain ugly fashion trend. Remember the era of checker-patterned everything or extremely low-rise bell-bottoms? While it's easy to point a finger at teens, all of us conform every now and then. Sometimes these pressures are good and result in positive actions. For example, when we see our friends and neighbors giving to charity, we feel more inclined to give as well. But this phenomenon, known as conformity bias, can also have a negative impact on our ability to think for ourselves. To fit in, we'll go along with the group consensus, even if we might not agree entirely. This commonly happens in the workplace.
4: The pleasure centers of our brains light up when we are able to please a boss. And so if the boss is pushing an idea, even if it seems immoral to us, it's hard to stand up to it. If everybody's sitting around the table, all of our coworkers seem to think it's a good idea, again, it's hard for us to stand up to it. And we may go along with a decision that we think is a terrible decision.
3: That's Robert Prentice, a professor of business ethics and business law at the McComb School of Business at the University of Texas at Austin. He's also the faculty director of the Ethics Unwrapped video project, which is part of the McComb School's Center for Leadership and Ethics.
4: We think that the moral positions that we take are, the product of our big human brains, that the things that we believe because we put our minds to it. But in general, most of the things that we believe because the people around us believe the same things. I grew up on a farm in western Kansas, surrounded by very conservative people. My political views were shaped in a way that, if I'd been born in San Francisco, would have been completely different. And so I try to tell my students, whether you're thinking about morality or religion or politics, remember that what you believe naturally just seems right to you because it's what you're used to. It's right because it seems right. But if you've been born someplace else, you might believe something completely differently. And so I always try to urge my students to be open-minded, to realize they might not be right about everything and they should take other people's points of view into account.
3: Prentice says that even the smartest people are susceptible to conformity bias. He points to one example at KPMG, a multinational accounting and consulting firm.
4: I always think of KPMG around the turn of the century was wanting to get into the business of selling bogus tax shelters. Some of their competitors were making huge amounts of money selling these bogus tax shelters, and KPMG wanted to get into it. And so they raided a competitor, hired away a guy who was good at creating these bogus tax shelters, and he went to work. They ran some of his ideas past quality control up in Chicago, and one of the folks in Chicago sent an email saying, "What are you guys thinking? If the IRS looks at these transactions, they're never going to approve them. We are going to get fined."

0: saying this is why this would be wrong. Would you want to see this on the front page of the New York Times? They got their way. Everybody said, oh, you have a terrible idea. Let's do something else.
1: Prentice says a close cousin to conformity bias is a concept known as collective illusions.
0: In a group, you can get to thinking that, oh, everybody seems to believe this. And that can cause you either to pretend that you believe it yourself, even if you don't, because again, you want to be part of the group, or your brain might even fool you into thinking that you believe it, even though there's no evidence for it.
1: One expert on collective illusions is Todd Rose, the co-founder and president of the think tank Populous. He's also the author of Collective Illusions, Conformity, Complicity, and the Science of Why We Make Bad Decisions. Rose says collective illusions infect every corner of our lives. This can include our political beliefs, the kinds of jobs we want, or what we come to expect from educational or criminal justice institutions. These opinions take hold because our brains are hardwired to think that the loudest voices, repeated the most often, are expressing the true majority opinion. Rose highlights how social media has taken this to a new level, allowing people with large followings to wield a lot of power.
2: On Twitter alone, 80% of all content is created by 10% of the users. And that 10% tends to be very vocal and actually not representative of the rest of the country. And so you can see the problem here, right? So if only 10% of people hold an opinion, but you think it's 80%, if you don't want to go against the group, then you'll just say nothing. You'll just go along to get along. But if enough of us do that, then the only voice anyone's hearing from is the fringe, and the result's a collective illusion.
1: Rose points out that 2/3 of American adults admit to leaning into what he calls self-silencing because they're afraid to offend their online followers, friends, or work colleagues. He says this silence is dangerous because it leads to false narratives and one-sided opinions.
2: They call it moral courage for a reason because it does take courage. It is scary, especially when there's a lot on the line. But what I would say to listeners is, if you accept the idea of a collective illusion, and it is a whatever you're thinking right now, there's a very good chance that your group actually agrees with you, that you're just wrong about what you think your group thinks. And if you knew that to be true, you wouldn't stay silent, right? You would gladly give your opinion. But if you also realize that speaking up isn't just about personal integrity, it might be the most important thing you could do for the integrity of the group that you care about. So for some of us, we can find that courage that way. And then for others who just care a lot about being with the group, that's okay, right? Then what we have to do is make the norm for the group be honest about what you think.
1: The addition of diverse perspectives and shared thoughts ultimately leads to a better, more well-rounded opinion or action. So the next time you're in a business meeting or out to dinner with friends, maybe you'll go against the grain and find that others in the group were thinking the exact same thing. Todd Rose's book, Collective Illusions, Conformity, Complicity, and the Science of Why We Make Bad Decisions, is available in bookstores and online now. 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
1: I'm Ebony McMorris. When is the last time you got a fresh set of nails? About a quarter of American women report getting a manicure, pedicure, or both regularly. For some, these treatments aren't as regular, but are more of a special treat from time to time. One type of nail treatment that's been a go-to for many years is the gel manicure and pedicure. It looks and applies just like regular polish, but lasts much longer, and you don't have to wait for your nails to air dry because it cures in minutes with the UV light. Now, a recent study published in the journal Nature Communications is showing that these UV nail lamps, which emit radiation, could lead to skin cancer. Researchers placed mouse and human cells under these lamps for 20 minutes, and around 30% of the cells died. It's important to note that cells in a lab environment can behave slightly different from cells on a living person's hand. For now, experts say more human testing is needed to confirm a definite link. In the meantime, if you do prefer gel polish and get your nails done regularly, experts recommend buying fingerless UV protective gloves to wear while under the lamp. One warning, don't opt for sunscreen instead. These lotions and sprays only protect against UV exposure from the sun and not artificial UV rays. Here's to happy nails and healthy skin. That's Viewpoints Explained for this week. More in a moment.
2: Welcome to Culture Crash, where we examine what's new and old in entertainment. There's this meme online where people show mundane but powerful moments of human life. A family playing in the park, someone hugging their dog after a long time away, or maybe two best friends going for a walk, with the text, "I almost forgot this was the whole point." It's so easy to get caught up in work and the everyday tasks of maintaining a household or navigating personal issues that we can forget to take a second to appreciate the moments of connection and happiness we experience along the way. I was thinking about that meme recently at a Noah Kahan concert at Wrigley Field in Chicago. In the modern world, it's so easy for us to think of art and culture as digital commodities. Where does a new song rank on the Spotify charts? What new TV shows are now streaming on Netflix? But art and culture are fundamentally experiential things. Historians say people have been paying to attend concerts since at least the 17th century, and ancient Greeks were gathering to see live theater way back in the 6th century BC. There is something primal and exciting about watching people play music or deliver lines. It's real and raw and happening right in front of our eyes. At Wrigley Field in mid-July, Noah Kahan and his band were firing on all cylinders, pouring themselves into deep cuts like Haircut and Willing and Able, and rocking their way through hits like Stick Season and Doors for 40,000 audience members gathered on a hot and muggy 90-something degree night. It was easy to get swept up in spending time with friends and family outdoors at a concert, feeling the bass and singing the melodies. It's a simple thing, attending a summer concert, and it's easy to almost forget that it's the whole point. I'm Evan Rook.
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0: Those sweet dreams, Patsy Cline, on this 9th of August. Good to have you tuned in. I'm Dave Sanders. Stick around if you can. We got some hillbilly rock headed your way.
1: Someone had a birthday.
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0: it's been a great afternoon, and a little bit of Merle Haggard. 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

0: Seattle Daydream Believer, Ann Murray, on this Sunday. Good to have you along. Hope you're having a fun weekend. You've got the right station for music. We got some good stuff coming up from Conway Twitty and Hello, Darling.
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1: Here's the latest forecast from the KICK AM Weather Center. A heat advisory continues until 8 p.m. Wednesday night. Lows dip down to about 76 tonight under mainly clear skies with a slight chance of thunderstorms. Winds out of the south, 8 to 15 miles per hour. Right now, 87.
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0: X tonight under mainly clear skies with a slight chance of thunderstorms. Winds out of the south, 8 to 15 miles per hour. Right now, 88.
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1: Here's the latest forecast from the KICK AM Weather Center. A heat advisory continues until 8 p.m. Wednesday night. Lows dip down to about 76 tonight under mainly clear skies with a slight chance of thunderstorms. Winds out of the south, 8 to 15 miles per hour. Right now, 88.
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